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2: 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I want to see Nevada. 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I want to have all them private jewels and fame. 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
3: A private jet to insure it. Kardashian blasts if you need. A few haters to bully me just to keep it truly.

Лондон, о, Дубай. Take me to Ibiza, Carico, ай-ай-ай. I don't want your money, I just wanna dance. 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
1: Spend 24 hours, could have bought me flowers. You know I ain't been happy. Maybe call me in an hour. Do you wish it was her though? Singing songs in the shower.

0: Ви слухаєте Team FM. Team там, де ти.
1: Lately I've been living in a dream. The past feels like a better place to be. The days we spent just sitting by the sea. Empyrean skies can't compete with those eyes. The colors of that dress you love to wear. The way the sun got

But this much desire, together we're winners. They say that we're out of control and some say we're sinners. But don't let them ruin our beautiful rhythm.

0: look in the mirror, cause if you did, you see the problem is you, cause you're a prick. I know that I'm...
1: Друга година.
2: Інший день, інша музика. 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